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1: 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President Murmu is also scheduled to meet Prime Minister Ristian Mikoski and Speaker of the Assembly Arim Gashi and address the Parliament. She will also address the India-North Macedonia Business Forum. President Murmu arrived in North Macedonia on a two-day state visit as part of a three-nation tour of Moldova, North Macedonia and Romania. She is the first Indian president to visit North Macedonia. The visit reflects the importance India attaches to strengthening bilateral ties with the three countries and its engagement with the wider Eastern European region. Both sides have shown keen interest in deepening economic ties in priority sectors such as agriculture, pharmaceuticals, science and technology, information technology and IT-enabled services. North Macedonia is a landlocked country in Southeastern Europe. The Indian community in the country is very small, with most members working in the IT sector, teaching at universities or serving as executives in multinational companies. India condemned the attack on the vessel MV Golden Leo while departing the port of Odessa in Ukraine. The External Affairs Ministry said four Indian nationals have tragically lost their lives while one is hospitalized in a critical condition. The ministry said that at the time of the incident, there were 17 crew members on board, including five Indian nationals. The ministry has reiterated that targeting commercial shipping and endangering innocent civilian crew members or otherwise impeding freedom of navigation and commerce is deplorable and should be avoided. The ministry said that the Indian mission in Ukraine is closely monitoring the situation as making every effort to extend all possible assistance to those affected. The Government of India extended deepest condolences to the families of the deceased Indian nationals and wished them speedy and full recovery. More than 118 police personnel sustained injuries yesterday when a protest escalated into violence in New Delhi area. The injured include senior officers of the ranks of Special Commissioner of Police, Joint Commissioner of Police, Additional Commissioner and Deputy Commissioner of Police. In a statement, Delhi Police said, during the protest, the protesters displayed unruly, aggressive and violent behaviour and despite repeated warnings and lawful directions, they refused to disperse and violated the prohibitory orders in force. Delhi police said the protesters attacked police personnel, vandalized police and other government vehicles and resorted to violence, posing a serious threat to public order. It said the medico-legal examination of the remaining injured police personnel is underway. The police said during the scuffle, around 60 protesters were also reported to get injured. It said around 70 protesters have been detained and appropriate legal action is being initiated and an FIR is being registered under the relevant provisions of the Bharatiya Nyaya Sanhita and other applicable laws. Delhi police said it remains committed to maintaining public order and ensuring the safety and security of all citizens. It said strict action will be taken against all persons found involved in unlawful and violent activities. National Security Advisor Ajit Doval has been selected for this year's prestigious Lokmanya Tilak National Award. The award will be presented on August 1st in Pune on the occasion of 106th death anniversary of Lokmanya Tilak. Union Home Minister Amit Shah, Maharashtra Chief Minister Devendra Fadnavis, Deputy Chief Ministers Eknath Shinde and Sunetra Pawar will attend the award ceremony. External Affairs Minister Dr. S. Jaishankar met his Panamanian counterpart Javier Eduardo Martinez Achavasquez in New Delhi. During the meeting, Dr. Jaishankar underscored the importance of deepening India's engagement with Panama as a gateway to Latin America and the Caribbean region. Both leaders held wide-ranging discussions, including advancing trade, business, development, maritime, health, agriculture, education, and digital cooperation. They also spoke about engagement at the multilateral fora. In hockey, the Indian sub-junior men's and women's teams made a winning start to their respective campaigns at the FIH Youth Hockey Fives Asian Championship 2026 in Muscat, Oman yesterday. The Indian women's team was the first to start its campaign on the tournament's opening day against Kazakhstan and won 8-3. The women's team, led by Diaz Hattrick, produced a dominant attacking display. And that is the end of this news bulletin.
0: Adumne thoram tabiri basi akashbani phalgi kangla channel ge ayuki thoram parengni hauji ka mukungpha masida sandok chari lahu singu gi wafam da micronutrient ki har sing
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1: 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The headlines. 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President Draupadi Murmu to hold talks with a North Macedonian counterpart in Skopje today. 4 Indians killed and 1 critically injured in attack on commercial vessel near Odessa port in Ukraine. India condemns attack on the ship. West Bengal government hikes monthly pension for senior citizens, widows and specially abled persons in the state. US launches fresh strikes on Iran as President Donald Trump warns of massive retaliation. And PV Sindhu to lead India's challenge at the China Open Badminton tournament beginning today. The National Democratic Alliance, NDA Parliamentary Party's weekly strategy meeting, now known as Mangal Milan, will be held in the Parliament House this morning. Prime Minister Narendra Modi is scheduled to address the meeting. The meetings are traditionally held on Tuesdays during Parliament sessions with an intent to demonstrate complete alliance unity. NDA Alliance partners will pass a congratulatory motion during the meeting, honouring Mr. Modi for becoming the longest-serving elected Prime Minister of India. President Draupadi Murmu will hold talks with her North Macedonian counterpart Gordana Siljanovska Davkova in Skopje today. President Murmu is also scheduled to meet Prime Minister Hristiyan Miskosti and Speaker of the Assembly Afrim Gashi and address the Parliament. She will also address the India-North Macedonia Business Forum. More from a correspondent.
2: President Murmu arrived in North Macedonia last night on a two-day state visit as part of her three-nation tour to Moldova, North Macedonia and Romania. She is the first Indian president to visit North Macedonia. The visit reflects the importance India attaches to strengthening bilateral ties with the three countries and its engagement with wider Eastern European region. Both sides have shown keen interest in deepening economic ties in priority sectors such as agriculture, pharmaceuticals, science and technology, information technology, and IT-enabled services. North Macedonia is a landlocked country in southeastern Europe. The Indian community in the country is very small, with most members working in the IT sector, teaching at universities, or serving as executives in multinational companies. With Subhashree Mahapatra, this is Yashasvi Kirial for Akashvani News, Delhi.
1: India condemned the attack on the vessel MV Golden Leo while departing the port of Odessa in Ukraine. External Affairs Ministry said 4 Indian nationals have tragically lost their lives while 1 is hospitalized in a critical condition. The ministry said that at the time of the incident, there were 17 crew members on board, including 5 Indian nationals. The ministry has reiterated that targeting commercial shipping and endangering innocent civilian crew members or otherwise impeding freedom of navigation and commerce is deplorable and should be avoided. The ministry said that the Indian mission in Ukraine is closely monitoring the situation and is making every effort to extend all possible assistance to those affected. The government of India extended deepest condolences to the families of the deceased Indian nationals and wished them speedy and full recovery. External Affairs Minister S. Jaishankar met his Panamanian counterpart Javier Eduardo Martinez Acha Vasquez in New Delhi. With the meeting, Dr. Jaishankar underscored the importance of deepening India's engagement with Panama as a gateway to Latin America and the Caribbean region. Both leaders held wide-ranging discussions, including advancing trade, business development, maritime, health, agriculture, education and digital cooperation. They also spoke about engagement at the multilateral fora. Earlier, External Affairs Minister expressed confidence that the visit of the Panamanian Foreign Minister, Javier Eduardo Martinez Acha Vasquez, will further strengthen bilateral ties across all sectors.
3: Panama serves as a natural bridge for us for global trade routes, gateway for the wider Latin America region. And anchored by the Panama Canal, your logistics infrastructure certainly sets a global landmark. We value your interest in collaborating across a wide array of domains from education, scholarships, pharmaceuticals, technology, and of course, most important, trade. We note that you have had a consistent

0: consistently high growth trajectory, and as we ourselves accelerate our development towards the quest of Viksit Bharat or developed India by 2047.
1: Prime Minister Narendra Modi has congratulated N.D. Burnham on assuming office as Prime Minister of the United Kingdom. In a social media post, Mr. Modi said that India and the UK are bound by shared democratic values and enjoy wide-ranging cooperation across trade, investment, technology, defence and people-to-people relations. He noted this, that as India-UK Comprehensive Economic and Trade Agreement, CETA, enters into force this month, the bilateral partnership between the two nations is poised to grow even stronger. The Prime Minister added that he is looking forward to working closely with Mr. Burnham to deepen the India-UK Comprehensive Strategic Partnership further and advance the shared vision 2035. This is Akashvani giving you the news. For quick news updates around the clock, follow us on X handle at AIR News Alerts, and for details of stories and more, log on to our website www.newsonair.gov.in and download News on AIR app. West Bengal government has hiked monthly pension for senior citizens, widows and specially abled persons in the state from 1,000 to 1,500 rupees per month from next month. In an official order released yesterday, the government said that the enhanced assistance will be disbursed to all eligible beneficiaries through the existing direct benefit transfer DBT mechanism. In a social media post, BJP's in charge of National Information and Technology Department, Amit Malviya, said that the marginalized communities of West Bengal were left behind by administrative apathy for years. He said the BJP government in West Bengal is driving a profound shift towards meaningful, inclusive growth, and the state's decision to raise the social welfare pension amounts by 50% is a clear manifestation of this vision. The Election Commission is organizing an international conference in Kolkata today to discuss the process of making the postal ballot system more inclusive, secure and accessible. The conference has been jointly organized by the India International Institute of Democracy and Election Management, IIIDEM, and International IDEA. We have a report.
2: Election officials from all 24 electoral districts of West Bengal will attend the event, along with election administrators, policymakers, academics and election experts from India and several other countries. The discussions will focus on ways to make postal ballot and special voting arrangements more inclusive, accessible and secure. West Bengal Chief Electoral Officer Neelam Meena will inaugurate the conference. The program will feature thematic sessions on postal ballots, maintaining electoral integrity, preventing fraud, audit mechanisms, the legal framework, technology-enabled special voting systems and the future of remote voting. During the international session, election experts from Nepal, Albania, Bosnia and Herzegovina and other countries will share their experience virtually. Alongside India's experience, international best practices will also be discussed. Shondipan Dashgupta, Akashvani News, Kolkata.
1: In Sikkim, search and rescue operations are on to safely evacuate the people trapped inside the under-construction tunnel of the NHPC Teesta Stage 6 hydroelectric project at Samardung in Namchi district. The SSP of Namchi district informed that 8 bodies have been recovered by the rescue team so far. It is suspected that at least 25 people have been trapped inside the tunnel, which was collapsed likely due to landslides. We have more from a correspondent.
3: The unfortunate incident was occurred yesterday at NHPC's project at Samardang in South Sikkim. NDRF, SDRF and other agencies were immediately pressed into rescue mission. But due to leakage of gas, rescue teams were unable to reach to the spot initially. However, coordinated efforts by the teams led to the recovery of 8 bodies so far. It is suspected that due to landslides, the under-construction tunnel was damaged. But the exact cause is yet to be ascertained. The rescue teams are putting all-out efforts to safely rescue the trapped persons that include laborers, NHPC officials and employees of a private engineering firm. Manas Patim Sharma, Akashvani News, Gangtok.
1: Monsoon activity continues across most parts of Himachal Pradesh, with rainfall persisting in many areas. Meteorological Centre Shimla has issued a red alert for heavy to extremely heavy rainfall in 5 districts of the state today. We have more from a correspondent.
4: Persistent monsoon rains have affected normal life in several parts of Himachal Pradesh. Many link roads remain blocked due to landslides, while power and drinking water supply have been disrupted in some areas. Restoration work is underway. The Meteorological Center Shimla has issued a red alert for heavy to very heavy rainfall today in Kangra, Mandi, Chamba, Sirmaur and Kullu district. As a precaution, all government and private educational institutions will remain closed for the second consecutive day today in Kangra, Mandi, Chamba and Sirmaur district. The administration has urged residents and tourists to avoid unnecessary travel and stay away from rivers, streams and landslide-prone areas. Ritesh Kapoor, Akashwani News, Shimla.
1: More than 118 police personnel sustained injuries yesterday when a protest escalated into violence in the New Delhi area. The injured include senior officers of the ranks of Special Commissioner of Police, Joint Commissioner of Police, Additional Commissioner and Deputy Commissioner of Police. In a statement, Delhi police said that during the protest, the protesters displayed unruly, aggressive and violent behavior, and despite repeated warnings and lawful directions, they refused to disperse and violated the prohibitory orders in force. Delhi police said the protesters attacked police personnel, vandalized police and other government vehicles, and resorted to violence, posing a serious threat to public order. It said the medico-legal examination of the remaining injured police personnel is underway. The police said during the scuffle, around 60 protesters were also reported to get injured. It said around 70 protesters have been detained and appropriate legal action has been initiated and an FIR has been registered under the relevant provisions of the Bharatiya Nyaya Sanhita and other applicable laws. U.S. has launched fresh strikes on Iran. In a social media post, U.S. Central Command CENTCOM said that the strikes are designed to further degrade Iranian military capabilities used to attack commercial shipping in the Strait of Hormuz. U.S. President Donald Trump has warned Iran of massive retaliation, saying that Tehran would pay many times. His warning came yesterday after three American soldiers were killed recently, two in Jordan and one in Iraq. Iran's Islamic Revolutionary Guard Corps, IRGC, said that its naval forces had delivered heavy blows to U.S. assets and facilities in Bahrain and Kuwait through three rounds of missile and drone attacks in retaliation to U.S. attacks on Iranian provinces. Moving on to the world of sports, ace Indian shuttler P.V. Sindhu is all set to lead India at the China Open 2026 badminton tournament beginning today at Changzhou. We have a report.
5: Sindhu will face compatriot Unnati Hooda in her opening round of 32 clash of women's singles today. Devika Sehag will also compete in the women's singles draw. Moreover, Lakshya Sen, Ayush Shetty and H.S. Pranoy are the three Indian entries in the men's singles draw, while M.R. Arjun and Hariharan Amsa Karunan are India's sole representatives in the men's doubles draw. Meanwhile, Olympian Tanisha Krasto and Dhruv Kapila, along with Rohan Kapoor and Ruthvika Shivani Gadde, will represent India in the mixed doubles. On to hockey, the Indian sub-junior men's and women's teams made a winning start to their respective campaigns at the FIH Youth Hockey 5S Asian Championship 2026 in Muscat, Oman yesterday. The Indian women's team was the first to start its campaign on the tournament's opening day against Kazakhstan and won 8-3. The Indian men's team, on the other hand, also impressed in its tournament opener as they defeated Bangladesh 7-3 in their opening match. Chirag Jha, Sports Desk.
1: And now, for a look at today's newspapers, it's over to Shagun Chopra.
6: Thank you, Abhishek. Prime Minister urges Parliament to embrace dialogue over disruption, leads the Statesman. Monsoon session off to a stormy start amid opposition protests, reports the Hindu. The Pioneer, in its editorial piece, FIFA World Cup, Spain rules the world again, says football once again demonstrated its unrivaled global appeal, uniting nations, cultures and generations in a way few events can. Cops block protesters' march to Parliament, Nadda meets CJP representatives, says the Times of India. Andy Burnham takes over as Prime Minister, unveils 10-year plan for reset of United Kingdom, informs the Asian Age. And finally, India proves first vaccine against dengue, reports the Hindustan Times. And with that, it's back to you, Abhishek.
1: Thank you, Shagun. And now, before we end the bulletin, the headlines once again. Prime Minister Narendra Modi to address NDA Parliamentary Party meeting at Parliament House this morning. President Draupadi Murmu to hold talks with the North Macedonian counterpart in Skopje today. Four Indians killed and one critically injured in an attack on a commercial vessel near Odessa port in Ukraine. India condemns attack on the ship. West Bengal government hikes monthly pension for senior citizens, widows and specially abled persons in the state. U.S. launches fresh strikes on Iran as President Donald Trump warns of massive retaliation. and PV Sindhu to lead India's challenge at the China Open badminton tournament beginning today. And for details of these stories and more, log on to our website www.newsonair.gov.in and News on AIR app. And with that, we end the morning news. Have a nice day.

0: आकाशवाणी से पेश है खबरनामा। आदाब, खबरनामे के साथ मैं कलीम अहमद। पहले इस वक्त की
1: 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And the flood situation deteriorates in Assam and the death toll rises to 10 following reports of 5 fresh flood-related deaths. And now the news and details. The 14th meeting of the BIMSTEC subgroup on anti-money laundering and combating the financing of terrorism was held in Shillong, Meghalaya yesterday. Hosted by the Department of Revenue, Ministry of Finance, Government of India, the meeting brought together delegates from all 7 BIMSTEC member states, reaffirming their shared commitment to strengthening regional cooperation in combating money laundering, terrorist financing, proliferation financing and other evolving forms of financial crime. The meeting reviewed the progress made since the 13th meeting of the subgroup and agreed to develop a work plan for 2026 to 2028 and emphasized the operationalization of the contact point network to deepen cooperation among financial intelligence units. In Sikkim, search and rescue operations are on to safely evacuate the people trapped inside an under-construction tunnel of the NHPC Teesta Stage 6 hydroelectric project at Samardung in Namchi district. The SSP of Namchi district informed that 8 bodies have been reported by the rescue team so far but are yet to be identified. It is expected that at least 25 people have been trapped inside the tunnel which collapsed, likely due to landslides, though the administration is waiting for experts to find out the exact cause. The Namchi district administration, in coordination with NHPC officials, SDRF, NDRF, Sikkim Police, Fire and Emergency Services, the Health Department and other line departments, is continuously carrying out the operation. In Assam, the death toll situation has deteriorated further, with the death toll rising to 10 amid incessant rainfall and swelling rivers across the state. 5 flood-related deaths have been reported, taking the overall flood-related death toll to 10. 2 persons were reported missing. 16 districts have been affected and a total of 45 revenue circles and 794 villages remain inundated, affecting 3,62,933 people. Altogether, 101 relief camps and distribution centers have been opened, sheltering more than 9,600 people. The NDRF, SDRF, Army and other agencies have rescued over 6,700 people from flood-hit areas. Several roads, embankments and other infrastructure have also suffered damage due to floodwaters and erosion. Meanwhile, urban flooding has affected parts of Jorhat, Kamrup and Kamrup metropolitan districts, impacting nearly 7,800 people. In Nagaland, Chief Minister Nephew Rio yesterday visited the landslide-affected area in Mon district to assess the situation. Addressing residents at Defence Colony Walu Ward in Mon town, he shared his sympathy with the affected families. The Chief Minister commended the efforts of volunteers, civil societies, SDRF Mon, DEF Mon and the district administration and urged them to continue supporting the affected communities. Noting that Nagaland is increasingly experiencing the impact of climate change, Rio stressed the importance of adhering to building bylaws and other regulations while undertaking construction in vulnerable areas. As an immediate relief measure, he handed over 10 lakh rupees to the civil societies led by the Konyak Union, while assuring that the state government would take up necessary actions to address the situation. In Assam, continuous rainfall has triggered landslides at several locations in Guwahati yesterday. A major landslide occurred at Mahadev Nagar in Ghoshala area of Maligaon, causing severe damage to a residential house. Soil and trees from a nearby hillside came crashing down on the house, leaving 4 persons injured. They were taken to Guwahati Medical College and Hospital for treatment. Landslides were also reported at several locations along the road leading to Kamakhya Temple, affecting vehicular movement in the area. The Kamrup Metropolitan District Administration has advised the people to avoid unnecessary travel in vulnerable hilly areas, particularly around Maligaon, Pandu and Kamakhya. Tripura Director General of Police Anurag passed away yesterday under tragic circumstances. His body was recovered from the bathroom.

0: decision of the Chief Justice of the High Court. Sikkim Chief Minister Prem Singh Tamang yesterday tabled in the Assembly a budget of 19,215 crore rupees with a net expenditure of 18,455 crore rupees after accounting for recoveries for the financial year 2026-2027. The budget focuses on developing infrastructure and social welfare measures, and Tamang, who holds charge of the finance department, said his government has significantly expanded public investment through enhanced state revenues, prudent fiscal management and mobilization of additional resources from the center and externally aided projects. In Arunachal Pradesh, the border hut at Pangsau Pass along the India-Myanmar border was reopened yesterday after remaining shut for 6 years. Nampong MLA Laisam Simai visited the market on the inaugural day and interacted with traders and officials as commercial activities resumed. The border hut will remain open on the 10th, 20th and 30th of every month, and the reopening is expected to revive traditional trade links, facilitate regulated cross-border commerce, generate livelihood opportunities for border communities and promote tourism in the region. Tripura Governor Indrasena Reddy Nallu yesterday attended a special event organized by the Baikunthanath Tarkabhushan Smriti Trust at the Unakoti Kalakshetra in Kailashahar. During the program, piglets were distributed to farmers living in tea garden areas. Bicycles were also presented to women footballers of the Fulu Janu Athletic Football Club. Inaugurating the initiative, the governor said, to build a prosperous, developed and leading Tripura, it is highly positive that social organizations and trusts step forward alongside the government's multifaceted initiatives. The governor also called upon everyone to actively contribute towards building a drug-free India and developed India. Assam Agriculture, Irrigation and Parliamentary Affairs Minister Piyush Hazarika yesterday attended the land patta distribution program at Bhumaraguri under the Nagaon Batadurba Assembly constituency. Distributing the pattas, the minister said, land rights are the foundation of security, dignity, identity and the future of every family. Land pattas were formally handed over to 81 families at the program. Checks under the Women Entrepreneurship Scheme were also formally distributed to eligible beneficiaries of the constituency who had not received the benefit earlier. MLA Rupak Sarma, the Deputy Commissioner and several other dignitaries were present at the program. The Press Information Bureau Aizawl in Mizoram yesterday organized a one-day workshop on 12 years of governance, employment generation and economic reforms under GST. Attending as the chief guest, Mizoram Taxation Commissioner H.K. Lalmungliana said that the steady rise in goods and service tax collections is not merely a statistical achievement, but a crucial pillar underpinning the nation's economic progress. He stressed that Mizoram must also make every possible effort to contribute to this national objective. Zoram People's Movement leader from Mizoram, K. Lal Tluangkima, was sworn in as Rajya Sabha member yesterday. Lal Tluangkima was elected to the Rajya Sabha on June 18th, securing 26 of the 36 votes polled. Similarly, James Pangsang Konkal Sangma of the National People's Party from Meghalaya also took oath as Rajya Sabha member. Rajya Sabha Chairman and Vice President of India, C.P. Radhakrishnan, administered the oath. A 5-day specialized technical workshop on repairing of DBSMPS has commenced at the Akashvani Agartala station in Tripura yesterday. It is a knowledge-sharing workshop in which officials of engineering wings from various Akashvani stations across the northeastern states have participated. Addressing the workshop, Deputy Director General of Northeastern Region Himanta Norem strongly emphasized the importance of appropriate and optimal utilization of advanced technology within Akashvani centers to keep pace with modern broadcasting standards. Now we take a look at the headlines once again. Meghalaya hosts the 14th meeting of BIMSTEC subgroup on anti-money laundering and combating financing of terrorism. 8 bodies recovered so far as search and rescue operations are on to safely evacuate people trapped inside the under-construction tunnel of NHPC Teesta Stage 6 hydroelectric project in Sikkim. Flood situation deteriorates in Assam. The death toll rises to 10 following reports of 5 fresh flood-related deaths. And with that, we end the Northeast News Bulletin from Akashvani Shillong. Have a nice day.
1: Adamna Thorum Tabi Basi, Akasman Infalni, Haujit Chandok Zadi Tongan Tongan Bas Hachapasing the Gi, Matamise, Kodolya Han Bada Tabirasi, No Maitem Solendrona Sapa, Projendro Wahing Sana Sailing Ba, Matamise.

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1: Good morning. This is Akashvani and I am Abhishek Mukhopadhyay with the World News. The headlines. President Draupadi Murmu to hold talks with the North Macedonian counterpart in Skopje today. Prime Minister Narendra Modi congratulates N.D. Banam on assuming office as Prime Minister of United Kingdom. Four Indians killed and one critically injured in attack on a commercial vessel near Odessa port in Ukraine. India condemns attack on the ship. U.S. President Donald Trump imposes additional 50% tariffs on significant number of Canadian goods. And P.V. Sindhu to lead India's challenge at the China Open Badminton Tournament beginning today. President Draupadi Murmu will hold talks with her North Macedonian counterpart Gordana Siljanovska Davkova in Skopje today. President Murmu is scheduled to meet Prime Minister Hristiyan Mitskosti and Speaker of the Assembly Afrim Gashi and address the Parliament. She'll also address the India-North Macedonia Business Forum. We have more from a correspondent.
2: President Murmu arrived in North Macedonia last night on a two-day state visit as part of her three-nation tour to Moldova, North Macedonia and Romania. She is the first Indian president to visit North Macedonia. The visit reflects the importance India attaches to strengthening bilateral ties with the three countries and its engagement with wider Eastern European region. Both sides have shown keen interest in deepening economic ties in priority sectors such as agriculture, pharmaceuticals, science and technology, information technology, and IT-enabled services. North Macedonia is a landlocked country in southeastern Europe. The Indian community in the country is very small, with most members working in the IT sector, teaching at universities, or serving as executives in multinational companies. With Subhashree Mahapatra, this is Yashasvi Kiryal for Akashvani News Delhi.
1: Prime Minister Narendra Modi has congratulated N.D. Banam on assuming office as Prime Minister of the United Kingdom. In a social media post, Mr. Modi said that India and the UK are bound by shared democratic values and enjoy wide-ranging cooperation across trade, investment, technology, defence and people-to-people relations. He noted that as India-UK Comprehensive Economic and Trade Agreement, CETA, enters into force this month, the bilateral partnership between the two nations is poised to grow even stronger. The Prime Minister added that he is looking forward to working closely with Mr. Banam to deepen the India-UK Comprehensive Strategic Partnership further and advance the shared vision 2035. External Affairs Minister Jaishankar met his Panamanian counterpart Javier Eduardo Martinez Acha Vosquez in New Delhi. During the meeting, Dr. Jaishankar underscored the importance of deepening India's engagement with Panama as a gateway to Latin America and the Caribbean region. Both leaders held wide-ranging discussions, including advancing trade, business development, maritime health, agriculture, education and digital cooperation. They also spoke about engagement at the multilateral fora. Earlier, External Affairs Minister expressed confidence that the visit of the Panamanian Foreign Minister, Javier Eduardo Martinez Acha Vosquez, will further strengthen bilateral ties across all sectors.
3: Panama serves as a natural bridge for us for global trade routes, gateway for the wider Latin America region. And anchored by the Panama Canal, your logistics infrastructure certainly sets a global landmark. We value your interest in collaborating across a wide array of domains from education, scholarships, pharmaceuticals, technology, and of course, most important, trade. We note that you have had a consistently high growth trajectory, and as we ourselves accelerate our development towards the quest of Viksit Bharat or developed India by 2047.
1: This is Akashvani and you are listening to the World News. We bring you the top international news and updates from around the globe. India condemned the attack on the vessel MV Golden Leo while departing the port of Odessa in Ukraine. External Affairs Ministry said four Indian nationals have tragically lost their lives while one is hospitalized in a critical condition. The ministry said that at the time of the incident, there were 17 crew members on board, including 5 Indian nationals. The ministry has reiterated that targeting commercial shipping and endangering innocent civilian crew members or otherwise impeding freedom of navigation and commerce is deplorable and should be avoided. The ministry said that the Indian mission in Ukraine is closely monitoring the situation and is making every effort to extend all possible assistance to those affected. The government of India extended deepest condolences to the families of the deceased Indian nationals and wished them speedy and full recovery. The Election Commission is organizing an international conference in Kolkata today to discuss the process of making the postal ballot system more inclusive, secure and accessible. The conference has been jointly organized by the Indian International Institute of Democracy and Election Management, IIIDEM, and International IDEA. We have a report.
4: Election officials from all 24 electoral districts of West Bengal will attend the event along with election administrators, policymakers, academics and election experts from India and several other countries. The discussions will focus on ways to make postal ballot and special voting arrangements more inclusive, accessible and secure. West Bengal Chief Electoral Officer Neelam Meena will inaugurate the conference. The program will feature thematic sessions on postal ballots, maintaining electoral integrity, preventing fraud, audit mechanisms, the legal framework, technology-enabled special voting systems and the future of remote voting. During the international session, election experts from Nepal, Albania, Bosnia and Herzegovina and other countries will share their experience virtually. Alongside India's experience, international best practices will also be discussed. Shondi Bandashgupta, Akashvani News, Kolkata.
1: U.S. President Donald Trump has imposed an additional 50% tariffs on a significant number of Canadian goods. The White House said in a statement that the Trump administration's move is in response to Canada's discriminatory treatment of American products. It added that the move is leveling the playing field for crucial American exports, including cars, alcohol and dairy. The tariffs have been imposed under Section 338 of the Tariff Act of 1930. U.S. said that each Section 338 proclamation imposes a 50% tariff on a different set of Canadian imports, covering products ranging from wine to hockey sticks to cement. The U.S. further alleged that over the past year and a half, only China and Canada have chosen to retaliate against Mr. Trump's tariffs rather than negotiate a deal with the United States. Meanwhile, Canada has said that these U.S. tariffs are in direct violation of the Canada-U.S.-Mexico Agreement, CUSMA, the free trade agreement between the three countries. Canadian Prime Minister Mark Carney released a statement in response to U.S. tariffs and said that Canada will take any measures necessary to build strength at home and to support its workers, farmers, businesses and families. U.S. has launched fresh strikes on Iran. In a social media post, U.S. Central Command, CENTCOM, said that the strikes are designed to further degrade Iranian military capabilities used to attack commercial shipping in the Strait of Hormuz. U.S. President Donald Trump has warned Iran of massive retaliation, saying that Tehran would pay many times. His warning came yesterday after 3 American soldiers were killed recently, 2 in Jordan and 1 in Iraq. Moving on to the world of sports, ace Indian shuttler PV Sindhu is set to lead India at the China Open 2026 badminton tournament beginning today at Changzhou. We have a report.
5: Sindhu will face compatriot Unnati Hooda in her opening round of 32 clash of women's singles today. Devika Sehag will also compete in the women's singles draw. Moreover, Lakshya Sen, Ayush Shetty and HS Pranoy are the 3 Indian entries in the men's singles draw, while MR Arjun and Hariharan Amsa Karunan are India's sole representatives in the men's doubles draw. Meanwhile, Olympian Tanisha Krasto and Dhruv Kapila, along with Rohan Kapoor and Ruthvika Shivani Gadde, will represent India in the mixed doubles. On to hockey, the Indian sub-junior men's and women's teams made a winning start to their respective campaigns at the FIH Youth Hockey 5S Asian Championship 2026 in Muscat, Oman yesterday. The Indian women's team was the first to start its campaign on the tournament's opening day against Kazakhstan and won 8-3. The Indian men's team, on the other hand, also impressed in its tournament opener as they defeated Bangladesh 7-3 in their opening match. Chirag Jha, Sports Desk.
1: And now, before we close, here are the highlights of the bulletin. President Draupadi Murmu to hold talks with the North Macedonian counterpart in Skopje today. Prime Minister Narendra Modi congratulates N.D. Barnum on assuming office as Prime Minister of United Kingdom. 4 Indians killed and 1 critically injured in attack on commercial vessel near Odessa port in Ukraine. India condemns attack on the ship. U.S. President Donald Trump imposes additional 50% tariffs on significant number of Canadian goods, and PV Sindhu to lead India's challenge at the China Open Badminton Tournament beginning today. And that is the end of this World News Bulletin.
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This is the Western Music Program on the Kangla channel of the Akashvani Imphal, broadcasted on medium wave 340.1 meter or 882 kilohertz. Well, listeners, let's start off with some amazing music today, and we have a track to begin with. It encourages us to find light even in our darkest moments. Well, this is the Australian rock band Jet with their hit track called Shine On.

Well, listeners, you just heard to the band Jet with their hit track Shine On. Well, we now have a song that speaks about courage and resilience and also tells us to move and trust ourselves in the process. Listeners, this is BTS making a comeback with their hit track Swim from their album Arirang.

Well, listeners, after that we have the debut solo single by Harry Styles called Sign of the Times. Well, this track is known for exploring grief, hardship, and making peace with difficult realities. Enjoy.

You've just heard To Sign of the Times by Harry Styles. Well, listeners, we now have a heartfelt rock ballet about the pain of saying goodbye to someone deeply loved. Featuring singers from two different generations, we have Steven Tyler of Aerosmith and also Youngblood for the track called My Only Angel.

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Well, listeners, that's all we have for today's Western music program on the Kannada channel of the Akashvani Imphal, broadcasted on medium wave 340.1 meter or 882 kilohertz. Goodbye.

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We the defense colony Walo Ward new. He Mon Town Hino Biju my Deju Ki Hai VHI. Chief Minister New Volunteers, Civil Societies, SDRF, Mon DEF, Mon Alan District Administration Tauge. How more the Abiji communities can have support superior to Apawe Naglanti high climate change high she like the Ju has so new be. 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
4: Good evening. This is Akashwani and I am Nishit Kumar with the news at 9. The headlines. Government says it is ready to discuss NEET paper leak issue and other related matters in Parliament. Both houses adjourned for the day amid opposition protests. Prime Minister Narendra Modi vows strict action against those involved in NEET issue, says government taking steps to prevent such incidents. India and North Macedonia agree to enhance trade and cooperation in key sectors after presidential level talks in Skopje. Madhya Pradesh Assembly passes Uniform Civil Code Bill. US and Iran trade strikes for the 10th day in a row, mounting tensions over Strait of Hormuz. And in hockey, 20-member Indian squad led by Harmanpreet Singh announced for the Men's World Cup set to begin next month. And now the news in detail. The government today said it is ready to hold discussion in Parliament on NEET paper leak case and other related issues. Talking to media in New Delhi this evening, Union Minister Jitendra Singh accused Leader of Opposition in Lok Sabha Rahul Gandhi of deviating from his earlier demand of having the discussion over NEET-related issues despite government assurance.
5: It was conveyed that on behalf of the government, I could assure Rahul Gandhi ji that government is ready to have a detailed discussion on NEET-related agitation, protest, also on all the other issues related to NEET. When I went back to Rahul ji with this message, he said, no, but I also want the resignation of the education minister. Then I politely tried to submit before him. I said, look here, this is not done. Because just a few minutes back, you told me that if I got the assurance from the government, you would call off your dharna immediately. But now you're saying no.
4: Earlier in the day, Congress President Mallikarjun Kharge, Congress leaders Rahul Gandhi and Priyanka Gandhi Vadra, along with other party members, staged a protest demanding discussion on the NEET issue. Union Minister Jitendra Singh and Union Home Secretary Govind Mohan met the Congress leaders at the protest site at Lok Kalyan Marg. Mr. Gandhi told them that if the government agreed to a discussion in Parliament on NEET and related issues, he would immediately end the protest. After meeting the Congress leaders, Union Minister Dr. Jitendra Singh informed that the government accepted the demand of holding discussion over the matter. However, the Union Minister said that when the government's stand was conveyed to the Congress leader, Mr. Gandhi backtracked.

0: from his earlier stance and added more demands.
1: Then I told him, this doesn't behove an LOP to change stance and change goalposts that frequently and just within a couple of minutes. It's very unfortunate. The leader of such stature, the LOP, has conducted himself like this, particularly so when this morning itself, Prime Minister Modi ji gave out a very candid assurance to the countrymen that nobody responsible for the paper leakage episodes will go scot-free. Not only that, he went on to say that the severest punishment would be accorded to the persons who are found involved in this.
0: Later, senior Congress leaders Rahul Gandhi and Priyanka Gandhi, Samajwadi Party leader Akhilesh Yadav and other opposition party members were detained by Delhi police during the protest near Lok Kalyan Marg. Meanwhile, in the parliament, both Lok Sabha and the Rajya Sabha were adjourned for the day following repeated disruptions by opposition members over several issues, including the NEET paper leak case today. Our correspondent has the details.
2: The proceedings of both the Houses of Parliament were marred by the repeated adjournments for the second consecutive day of the monsoon session. Both the Houses were adjourned thrice following opposition uproar. The opposition parties were sloganeering on the NEET paper leak case and other issues. Due to the disruptions, question hour and zero hour in both the Houses could not be taken up. In the Lok Sabha, Speaker Om Birla and subsequently the presiding officers repeatedly urged the protesting members to maintain decorum in the House and allow it to take up listed business. But as the pandemonium continued, the House had to be adjourned again and again. The scene was also no different in the Rajya Sabha. Despite repeated appeals by Rajya Sabha Chairman C.P. Radhakrishnan and Deputy Chairman Harivansh, the protesting members continued with their sloganeering, leading to adjournments of the House. With Suparna Sakya, Anand Kumar, Akashwani News, Delhi.
0: Prime Minister Narendra Modi has vowed strict action against those involved in the recent NEET examination paper leak case and safeguarding the interests of the country's youth. He said the government is taking several measures to prevent such incidents. Mr. Modi said this while addressing the National Democratic Alliance Parliamentary Party meeting, now also known as Mangal Milan, at Parliament House Complex today. Talking to media, Parliamentary Affairs Minister Kiran Rijiju said, during the meeting, Prime Minister Modi called for coordinated efforts by all stakeholders to prevent paper leaks in future examinations across the country.
3: Paper leak ka khabar aaye, turant sarkar ne karwai kiya.
4: As soon as reports of paper leak emerged, the government took swift action. 13 individuals were arrested and sent to jail. To ensure that the future of students was not affected, the NEET re-examination was conducted on priority and the results were declared in a timely manner. Strict measures have also been put in place to prevent such incidents from recurring.
3: Dobara is tarah ka paper leak na ho, iske liye sakti se kadam uthaya gaya hai.
0: Union Health Minister J.P. Nadda today visited Dr. Ram Manohar Lohia Hospital in New Delhi and reviewed the condition of those injured during yesterday's protest in the national capital over the alleged NEET UG exam paper leak. The minister also held a meeting with the doctors at the hospital. Mr. Nadda also visited Lady Harding Medical College and Hospital and met the injured protesters who are admitted there. The Delhi High Court has ordered immediate shifting of activist Sonam Wangchuk from Safdarjung Hospital in the national capital to Medanta Hospital in Gurugram. The court passed the order while hearing a plea filed by Wangchuk's wife Geetanjali Angmo. Appearing for the centre, Solicitor General Tushar Mehta said the government had no objection to Wangchuk being shifted to Medanta Hospital. This is Akashwani giving you the news. For quick news updates around the clock, follow us on our X handle at AIR News Alerts. And for details of these stories and more, log on to our website newsonair.gov.in and download the News on AIR app. Welcome back to the News at 9. President Draupadi Murmu today said India and North Macedonia have agreed to enhance trade and investment while expanding cooperation in key sectors. President Murmu was addressing the media in Skopje after holding talks with her North Macedonian counterpart.
5: आर्थिक सहयोग हमारे द्विपक्षीय संबंधों का एक अत्यंत महत्वपूर्ण स्तंभ है हम अपने द्विपक्षीय व्यापार को दोगुना करने पर भी सहमत हुए हमने आईटी कृषि फूड प्रोसेसिंग फार्मास्यूटिकल्स टेक्सटाइल्स तथा टूरिज्म हॉस्पिटैलिटी और फिल्म मेकिंग सहित प्रमुख क्षेत्रों में सहयोग पर चर्चा हम स्वास्थ्य सेवा में सहयोग पर अपने द्विपक्षीय अग्रीमेंट को भी रिन्यूअल कर रहे हैं
0: More from our correspondent Shubhashree Mohapatra covering President Murmu's North Macedonia visit.
6: The president said the India-North Macedonia Business Forum will provide a valuable platform to strengthen economic engagement. President Murmu also announced that India will double the number of

0: ITEC training slots for North Macedonia, including courses in artificial intelligence. She welcomed North Macedonia's intent to join global initiatives led by India, including the International Solar Alliance, the Coalition for Disaster Resilient Infrastructure, and the Global Biofuels Alliance.
1: Later, addressing the Assembly of North Macedonia, President Murmu conveyed the goodwill of 1.4 billion Indians. She described North Macedonia as an important partner in building a stable, multipolar and prosperous global future. After concluding her visit to North Macedonia, she will travel to Romania. The Madhya Pradesh Assembly has passed the Uniform Civil Code Bill. The bill was passed amid protests by the opposition. It will now be sent to the governor for assent. Once approved, the Uniform Civil Code will come into force in the state. We have a report.
2: Under the key provisions of the UCC, more than one marriage will not be valid in the state. Divorce will have to follow a legal process. Women and men will get equal inheritance rights. Registration of live-in relationship will be mandatory within 1 month. Marriage registration will be compulsory up to the village level. Tribal communities have been kept outside the scope of this. Abhinav Goyal, Akashvani News, Bhopal.
1: Sikkim Chief Minister Prem Singh Tamangole has announced that a high-level inquiry committee will be set up to investigate the tunnel collapse incident at the National Hydroelectric Power Corporation Limited, NHPC site in Samardang, Namche district. So far, 12 bodies have been recovered, while 13 more feared trapped inside the under-construction tunnel of the NHPC T-Star Stage 6 hydroelectric project. The Chief Minister, along with Governor Om Prakash Mathur, visited the site today. Rescue operations are underway to evacuate those trapped. Prime Minister Narendra Modi spoke to Chief Minister Tamang and assured all possible assistance. We have more from our correspondent.
3: Sikkim Governor Om Prakash Mathur and Chief Minister Prem Singh Tamangole inspected the tunnel site today and also reviewed the situation. The Chief Minister hoped that a proper inquiry would find out all the facts of the unfortunate event. He said Sikkim government would provide an ex gratia to the deceased families. Chief Secretary of Sikkim also held a review meeting at Namche with various departments to speed up the ongoing rescue mission. Meanwhile, another NDRF team with the new equipment entered the tunnel today. Manas Patim Sharma, Akashvani News, Gangtok.
1: The India Meteorological Department, IMD, has forecast heavy to very heavy rainfall over Gujarat region, East Rajasthan and Madhya Pradesh, Maharashtra during the next 2 days. The Met Department has predicted heavy rainfall over Assam, Meghalaya, Bihar, Gangetic, West Bengal, Uttarakhand, Vidarbha, West Rajasthan during the next 3 days. Tensions between Iran and the United States escalated further as both sides exchanged strikes for the 10th consecutive day, with the crisis around the strategically important Strait of Hormuz deepening. Iran attacked a tanker passing through the strait, forcing its crew to abandon the vessel, while the United States carried out another round of airstrikes on targets inside Iran. Amid the escalating conflict, an Iranian official held talks with mediators in Pakistan as diplomatic efforts continue to revive a stalled interim agreement between Tehran and Washington. Earlier, U.S. strikes targeting Hormuz in southwestern Iran, while Jordan, Kuwait and Bahrain reported fresh Iranian attacks, indicating a widening regional impact of the conflict. A voluntary shutdown and wheel jam strike continued in Pakistan-occupied Jammu and Kashmir amid protests led by the Joint Awami Action Committee, JAAC. The committee has urged people to participate in demonstrations on Thursday in large numbers, calling it a day of significance to press for the demands and pay tribute to those killed during the protest. JAAC leaders accused Pakistani authorities of targeting innocent people and said that protesters were killed in retaliation for raising the demands and seeking their rights. The demonstrations had earlier claimed over 30 lives. The United Nations Human Rights Office has expressed concern over the unrest and called for investigations into the deaths of protesters. In Afghanistan, at least 20 people have died and more than 80 others have been injured after devastating floods struck Parun city in Nuristan province. India today delivered relief materials, including food items and family tents, to Afghanistan's National Disasters Management Authority to support affected communities in the wake of the floods in Nuristan. In a social media post, External Affairs Minister said India stands with the Afghan people at this difficult time. So benchmark domestic equity indices ended in the negative zone today. We have a report.
4: The Sensex declined 238 points or 0.3% to close at 77,470. The Nifty lost 51 points or 0.2% to settle at 24,000.

0: 1,188. In the forex market today, the rupee appreciated by 21 paisa to close at 96 rupees and 24 paisa against the US dollar. With Ayushi's report, Sarabji Kaur for Akashwani News.
1: Hockey India has announced a 20-member squad for the upcoming FIH Men's World Cup in Belgium and the Netherlands to be held from the 15th of next month. Ace defender and drag flicker Harmanpreet Singh will lead the Indian side. Chief coach Craig Fulton is confident that the selected squad has a bright chance to write its own chapter in the Indian hockey history. India, drawn in Pool D alongside England, Pakistan and Wales, will play all their pool stage matches in Amstelveen, Netherlands. India will begin their campaign against Wales on the 15th of August. And in China Open Badminton, India's HS Pranoy's campaign ended in the opening round after losing to Malaysia's Leong Jun Hao in Changzhou today. Devika Sehwag lost to Thai player Busanen Ong Bamrungfan in the women's singles draw. Ace Indian shuttler PV Sindhu will face compatriot Unnati Huda in the opening round of the 32 Clash of Women's Singles tomorrow. And now, before we end the bulletin, the headlines once again. Government says it is ready to discuss NEET paper leak issue and other related matters in Parliament. Both houses adjourned for the day amid opposition protest. Prime Minister Narendra Modi vows strict action against those involved in NEET issue, says government taking steps to prevent such incidents. India and North Macedonia agree to enhance trade and cooperation in key sectors after presidential level talks in Skopje. Madhya Pradesh Assembly passes Uniform Civil Code Bill. US and Iran trade strikes for the 10th day in a row, mounting tensions over the Strait of Hormuz. And in hockey, 20-member Indian squad led by Harmanpreet Singh announced for the Men's World Cup set to begin next month. For details of these stories and more, log on to our website newsonair.gov.in and News on AIR app. And that's all in the news at 9. Good night.
2: Adongidamak, Nungaraba Thrunkas and Dutuna Tanzaribasi. 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Akaswan in Falgi, Kalachinelli. How's it tavi the sea? Tongam, Gosemati in a sakpa kung isaida. Ibu Tang Singa, Urana Kung Jombuga, whenever.

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This is Akashvani, the news read by Akhila. The government has said it is ready to hold discussions in Parliament on NEET paper leak case and other related issues. Talking to media in New Delhi yesterday, Union Minister Jitendra

0: Addressing accused leader of opposition in Lok Sabha, Rahul Gandhi, of deviating from his earlier demand of having the discussion over NEET-related issues despite government assurance.
1: It was conveyed that on behalf of the government, I could assure Rahul Gandhi ji that government is ready to have a detailed discussion on NEET, on NEET-related agitation, protest, also on all the other issues related to NEET. When I went back to Rahul ji with this message, he said, no, but I also want the resignation of the education minister. Then I politely tried to submit before him. I said, look here, this is not done. Because just a few minutes back, you told me that if I got the assurance from the government, you would call off your dharna immediately. But now you're saying no.
0: Earlier in the day, Congress President Mallikarjun Kharge, Congress leaders Rahul Gandhi and Priyanka Gandhi Vadra, along with other party members, staged a protest demanding discussion on the NEET issue. Union Minister Jitendra Singh and Union Home Secretary Govind Mohan met the Congress leaders at the protest site at Lok Kalyan Marg. Meanwhile, in the Parliament, both Lok Sabha and Rajya Sabha were adjourned for the day yesterday following repeated disruptions by opposition members over several issues, including the NEET paper leak case yesterday. Prime Minister Narendra Modi has vowed strict action against those involved in the recent NEET examination paper leak case and safeguarding the interests of the country's youth. He said the government is taking several measures to prevent such incidents. Mr. Modi said this while addressing the National Democratic Alliance, NDA Parliamentary Party meeting, now also known as Mangal Milan at Parliament House Complex yesterday. Talking to media, Parliamentary Affairs Minister Kiran Rijiju said during the meeting, Prime Minister Modi called for coordinated efforts by all stakeholders to prevent paper leaks in future examinations across the country. Delhi police released all opposition leaders, including senior Congress leaders Rahul Gandhi, Priyanka Gandhi Vadra and Samajwadi Party chief Akhilesh Yadav, after they were detained from the protest site near Lok Kalyan Marg. They were protesting over the NEET paper leak issue. BJP yesterday criticised leader of opposition Lok Sabha Rahul Gandhi for staging a protest at Lok Kalyan Marg, saying that the conduct displayed by him is entirely unbecoming and condemnable. Talking to the media in New Delhi, BJP President Nitin Naveen said that the incident is unfortunate and termed it as a dark day in India's political history. He also said that when the government accepted the conditions of the Congress on the NEET paper leak issue, Leader of Opposition Rahul Gandhi backtracked from his earlier demand, which reflects his immaturity. Mr. Naveen also appealed to the opposition parties, including the Congress, stating that the government is ready for any kind of discussion in Parliament. He added that the people of the country stand with the Prime Minister Narendra Modi. Union Health Minister J.P. Nadda yesterday visited Dr. Ram Manohar Lohia Hospital in New Delhi and reviewed the condition of those injured during the Monday's protest in the national capital over the alleged NEET UG exam paper leak. The minister also held a meeting with the doctors of the hospital. Mr. Nadda also visited Lady Harding Medical College and Hospital and met the injured protesters who are admitted there. The Madhya Pradesh Assembly has passed the Uniform Civil Code Bill yesterday. The bill was passed amid protest by the opposition. It will now be sent to the governor for assent. Once approved, the Uniform Civil Code will come into force in the state. Under the key provisions of UCC, more than one marriage will not be valid in the state. Divorce will have to follow a legal process. Women and men will get equal inheritance rights. Registration of live-in relationships will be mandatory within 1 month. Marriage registration will be compulsory up to the village level. Tribal communities have been kept outside the scope of this. Hockey India has announced a 20-member squad for the upcoming FIH Men's World Cup in Belgium and Netherlands to be held from 15th of next month. Ace defender and drag flicker Harmanpreet Singh will lead the Indian side. And that is the end of this news bulletin.

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1: 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Talking to the media in New Delhi yesterday, Union Minister Jitendra Singh accused Leader of Opposition in Lok Sabha Rahul Gandhi of deviating from his earlier demand of having the discussion over NEET related issues despite government assurance.
2: It was conveyed that on behalf of the government, I could assure Rahul Gandhi ji that government is ready to have a detailed discussion on NEET related agitation, protest, also on all the other issues related to NEET. When I went back to Rahul ji with this message, he said no, but I also want the resignation of the education minister. Then I politely tried to submit before him. I said, look here, this is not done, because just a few minutes back you told me that if I got the assurance from the government, you would call off your dharna immediately, but now you are saying no.
1: Earlier in the day, Congress President Mallikarjun Kharge, Congress leaders Rahul Gandhi and Priyanka Gandhi Vadra, along with other party members, staged a protest demanding discussion on the NEET issue. Union Minister Jitendra Singh and Union Home Secretary Govind Mohan met the Congress leaders at the protest site Lok Kalyan Marg. Meanwhile, in the Parliament, both Lok Sabha and Rajya Sabha were adjourned for the day yesterday following repeated disruptions by opposition members over several issues, including the NEET paper leak case yesterday. Prime Minister Narendra Modi has vowed strict action against those involved in the recent NEET examination paper leak case and safeguarding the interests of the country's youth. He said the government is taking several measures to prevent such incidents. Mr. Modi said this while addressing the National Democratic Alliance NDA Parliamentary Party meeting, now also known as Mangal Milan, at Parliament House complex yesterday. Talking to media, Parliamentary Affairs Minister Kiran Rijiju said during the meeting, Prime Minister Modi called for coordinated efforts by all stakeholders to prevent paper leaks in future examinations across the country. BJP has criticised Leader of Opposition in Lok Sabha Rahul Gandhi for staging a protest at Lok Kalyan Marg, saying that the conduct displayed by him is entirely unbecoming and condemnable. Talking to the media in New Delhi, BJP President Nitin Naveen said that the incident is unfortunate and termed it is a dark day in India's political history. He also said that when the government accepted the conditions of the Congress on the NEET paper leak issue, LOP Rahul Gandhi backtracked from his earlier demand, which reflects his immaturity. Mr. Naveen also appealed to the opposition parties, including the Congress, stating that the government is ready for any kind of discussion in Parliament. He added that the people of the country stand with Prime Minister Narendra Modi. External Affairs Minister Dr. S. Jayashankar will be on a two-day visit to Manila in Philippines from today to participate in foreign minister-level meetings under the ASEAN framework, including the ASEAN-India, East Asia Summit and ASEAN Regional Forum meetings. On the margins of the ASEAN-related meetings, the External Affairs Minister will participate in a Quad Foreign Ministers meeting with his counterparts from Australia, Japan and the United States. He is also expected to hold bilateral meetings with his counterparts from participating countries. India yesterday delivered relief materials, including food items and family tents, to Afghanistan's National Disaster Management Authority to support affected communities in the wake of the floods in Nuristan. In a social media post, External Affairs Ministry said India stands with the Afghan people at this difficult time. President Donald Trump has warned that the United States will strike powerfully any site where Iran attempts to rebuild its nuclear program. Speaking alongside Lebanese President Joseph Aoun at the White House, Trump claimed Iran is seeking talks behind the scenes despite continuing tensions. He also cautioned Tehran against

0: attacking commercial shipping in the Strait of Hormuz, saying that the United States would respond 10 times harder if such attacks occur. Iranian President Masoud Pezeshkian said coordination with Supreme Leader Mujtaba Khamenei has intensified as the country responds to the escalating conflict with the U.S. Hockey India has announced a 20-member squad for the upcoming FIH Men's World Cup in Belgium and the Netherlands to be held from 15th of next month. Ace defender and rack flicker Harmanpreet Singh will lead the Indian side. And that is the end of this news bulletin.
1: सौ दशमलव एक मेगाहर्ट्ज पर आप सुन रहे हैं आकाशवाणी दिल्ली का एफएम गोल्ड चैनल। आइए सुनते हैं कार्यक्रम भोर सुहानी।